0: What do you snack on?
1: Man, Twinkies.
0: Twinkies? How many Twinkies are you eating?
1: No, I only eat like one pack, man.
0: A pack? 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

It's the Greg B. Harrell Show. This is fascinating. A study says 1 in 9 people view the music from their favorite band or artist as an essential component to their health and well-being day to day. These are the super fans. And here's hoping they start wearing capes, because, you know, that'd be fun. The Greg B. Harrell Sahow. No, show. That says show. 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

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Those were good times. 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

From the grunge of the 90s to the evolution of rock, we've been the soundtrack of the Hub City since the days of Reese Air Force Base. 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

0: It's the Greg B. Harrell Show, at Greg B. Harrell on most of the social media. 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I like how keyboards have keys for people who don't like numbers. 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

Finally, something in the 806 that sounds good even when the wind is hitting 60. Rock 101.1. 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

0: Greg B. Harrell on most of the social media. 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

0: Hi, can I have a song request?
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0: It's an old song, but it's a good one. Like, it was played
2: now,
0: too much.
2: Now, this is a story all about how my life got flipped, turned upside down, and I'd like to take a minute, just sit right there. I'll tell you how I became the prince of a town called Bel-Air. Boop, boop, boop, boop, boop. In West Philadelphia, born and raised on the playground is where I spent most of my days. Chilling out, maxing, relaxing, all cool and all, shooting some b-ball outside of the school when a couple of guys who were up to no good started making trouble in my neighborhood. I got in one little fight and my mom got scared and said, "You're moving with your auntie and uncle in Bel-Air." Boop, boop, boop, boop, boop. I whistled for a cab, and when it came near, the license plate had freshened in a dice in the mirror. If anything, I could say that this cab was rare, but I thought, nah, forget it. Yo, homes to Bel-Air. Boop, boop, ba-doop, boop. I pulled up to the house about 7 or 8, and I yelled to the cabbie, "Yo, home, smell you later." I looked at my kingdom. I was finally there to sit on my throne as the Prince of Bel-Air.
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0: It's the Greg B. Harrell Show, at Greg B. Harrell on most of the social media. If it's not that, it's at Greg B. Harrell Show. The clothes you die in are the clothes you wear as a ghost. So I always wear medieval garb when I go out, just in case something happens, and then that way the other ghosts won't know I'm a noob.
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0: It's the Greg Beharrell Show. Our roads have so many holes. It's like I'm driving through one of my arguments. I like to close every show by writing a little something in my diary. So here we go. Dear Diary, Greg Beharrell here. Superman is so unrealistic. As if a modern newspaper could employ that many people. Thanks for listening, everybody.
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Fight that mic, I know you never stole one. Girls that like the story, so I told one. 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

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Now you don't need a

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Tell me, baby. 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

Here's the backstory. Our program director finally realized it wasn't 1975 anymore. It only took him 20 years. Say hello to Rock 101.1.

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0: Let me see what's coming up on the program.
1: Let me see here for you today. What was out there? Oh, this woman, she throws her socks away after she uses them. She has an affinity for socks and clean socks.
2: Huh.
1: This woman wanted to know why. What do men spend their money on if they don't have a woman? Gosh, think about that. If you didn't have a woman, what would you spend your money on? My whole house would be Star Wars stuff.
2: I mean, isn't it already?
1: It would be more.
2: Yeah.
1: It would be more.
2: I was about to say, like, I don't really think my woman gets in my way of, like, spending the money on what I want to.
1: I'm too giving. I'm too nice. So I try to buy her way more stuff than I buy myself.
2: Oh, yeah, I definitely don't do that.
1: Yeah, that's what I do. That's a character flaw that I have.
2: I think just paying the bills is, like, my way of, you know.
1: I don't feel like that's enough.
2: Oh, I think it's more than she deserves.
1: Ah, well, you don't get a lot of home-cooked meals.
2: I did last night.
1: See, well, that's good.
2: Yep.
1: Yeah, but I get, like, meals cooked and stuff.
2: That's cool.
1: House clean, things like that.
2: Yeah, but I have, like, day sex.
1: Yeah, that's true, too.
2: Yeah.
1: That's tough with all the dogs and cats.
2: Mm-hmm.
1: Family.
2: Yep. Like, so. Monday day sex.
1: Okay, well, that's pretty good. Then you need to go out and buy her more stuff. That's, I mean, during, you know, the day.
2: No, I didn't say gay sex.
1: It sounded like...
3: I thought you didn't like day sex.
1: He's never had gay sex.
2: I have it here and there.
1: No.
2: See, it's offered.
1: Yeah, it's offered. It's always out there.
2: Yeah.
1: Let me see here. Big girl upset that she was catcalled.
2: Big girl upset?
1: Yeah. That's why I put it in there. Because I was like, why is she upset?
4: Who cares?
1: Should have made her day.
2: Wow. Who cares?
4: You're a big girl.
2: Here we go.
1: You're mad at the lady that got mad at you because
4: that lady.
1: Do you have that email? Do you want to read that?
2: Yeah, let me hold on. Give me a second. Let me pull it up. Because I actually think it was an Instagram message.
1: All right, but
2: I called it an email.
1: Nonetheless, Chris.
4: Yeah,
1: you're kind of attacking just in general.
4: Never
1: the women
4: attacking.
1: That are mad at you because you don't want to date anybody unattractive or overweight.
3: Nobody
4: who
3: does. Thank you.
4: Who does?
3: Like, that's crazy.
1: You know what? Okay.
4: Oh, you have spoiled.
1: I tell
4: food.
1: You what, Chris. I'm going to prove you wrong today because I have in my prep later on today.
2: Mm-hmm.
1: A woman says there are men out there that love big girls.
3: Yeah, it's a fetish.
1: No,
2: it's not. Oh, my God.
1: It's not a fetish.
4: That's all it is.
3: It is.
1: It is not
3: they're
1: a fetish.
3: They're in that category.
4: It's like they like getting spanked by big girls.
3: Yeah.
4: And, you know.
3: Exactly. Sit on my chest.
1: No.
3: Yeah, that's a fetish.
1: No.
4: I mean, I don't know why this lady's mad at me for saying just what I like.
3: I know. They hate it.
1: Well, she's saying you should look yourself in the mirror.
4: Why?
1: That's just what she's saying.
3: Chris thinks he's attractive. Who cares?
4: I'm damn good looking.
2: Yeah.
1: I got another woman says, she says she loves a man who grabs the chubby part of her understomach.
2: Mm-hmm.
4: Swings her around. Get out of here.
1: No, it just plays with it.
4: Yeah,
1: you know, like under the chin, like some people will tickle you under the chin. She likes that under her tummy.
4: They're just toys at this point. They're not lovers.
1: Oh, see, now you are shock jock.
2: Yep. I love it.
1: Can somebody get Chris a time machine to bring him to today?
2: I do love it.
4: Give me some sunglasses.
2: Yep. Yeah, we'll say this lady's not the best, you know, looking either.
4: Of course.
1: All right, what did she say?
4: Those are the ones that argue.
2: Please explain to me how Chris thinks he can get away with being so rude to women when he looks the way he does. It's laughable. The best thing you guys ever did was get cameras so I could see how ugly this guy actually is.
3: What is she
4: looking? You're looking.
2: I'm not. I don't want to be rude to her.
4: Are you watching?
3: You're not.
4: Right,
3: you're
4: now?
3: Just showing a picture.
1: Hold on.
4: Take it off right now.
2: Chris has just got under her skin a bit.
1: Look, if you're gonna try and say that getting with a big girl is a fetish, then you would say a skinny girl is almost a fetish now.
4: No, skinny girls.
1: No, that's kind of, that feels more
2: you
1: like
2: just
1: a
2: tell
1: fetish.
2: Her profile picture is like 6 kids that she has.
3: Oh wow.
4: Let's see that baby weight.
2: She really doesn't have a lot. I've tried to find one. She really doesn't have a lot of pictures of herself.
3: Yeah,
2: of
3: course. Neither after 6 kids.
2: I don't think that's her point at all, guys.
1: See, people in our chat are saying, love me some thick girls. That's exactly it.
4: Yeah, they're fun to watch.
1: Thick girls are made for cuddling.
2: How I honestly took the message was, is that I think she likes, just hurt by it.
4: I don't know why she's hurt by it.
3: That's their own insecurities reflecting back at us.
2: Yeah.
4: Listen, I will admit, I'm like the Leonardo DiCaprio, but with weight, not age. If you're over a certain amount,
1: but you don't move on. But if you think about it, he is Leonardo DiCaprio because it's not like Leo's hitting the gym. He goes out there with his big fat dad bod, big old gut, right on a yacht with some 25-year-old woman that probably has a 5.3% body fat, right? Just the skinniest women you've ever seen. And then there's big old Leo out there just with his gut and his man boobies out there.
3: Yeah, he's
1: earned
3: that.
1: Right. Yeah. With his big forehead, and he's like,
4: big forehead.
3: Yeah.
1: I got these bitches.
3: He's worked hard.
1: No, he made good movies. What do you mean?
3: That's working.
1: Titanic. And what was his? I mean, he made good decisions.
3: He made good decisions at a young age. You're going to blame him for that?
1: I'm not blaming him. I'm just saying, like.
4: Growing pains.
1: Chris is exactly right. Chris said that with weight, but Leo's out there. He only wants a 25-year-old and under woman.
4: Yeah. Mm.
1: But he's out there. It's not like he's got a 25-year-old body. He's out there just big gut. His gut's hanging over his shorts.
4: See, I'm basically Leo.
1: You are. This brazen bachelor demands sex on second date and jaw-dropping audio message. The woman said it made her want to vomit. So she went on a first date with him. Everything was great. And then this guy's like, all right, I'll go on a second date with you, but we're going to have sex. And he put this in a voice memo. A young man's pathetic voice message demanding sex on the second date or else has gone viral. He's like, oh, I'm either going to get the sex or this is over.
2: Okay.
1: It's the second date.
2: I feel like Nara's done this.
3: Not second date, but like third or fourth. It's like,
2: but whoa. You've definitely threw down the gauntlet, right? Like,
3: Not like threw it down, but like implied, like, hey, like we're going to have sex, right?
1: Or you do that?
3: I feel like. I'm not trying to have friends. I'm not trying to have friends.
1: You're trying to bang.
3: I'm trying to bang or like start a relationship, whatever.
1: Well, why do you have to put the cart before the horse? Why do you with the woman
3: because
1: instead?
3: You have to know.
4: No,
3: what you're
4: that's the
3: not
4: nucleus
3: right
4: of
3: away.
4: The relationship.
3: That is a
4: if
3: big part.
4: If the sex sucks, why bother?
3: The whole thing will suck.
1: If you don't really know her, the sex could suck because you don't really know her.
3: Mm. No, you get to know her way better having sex.
1: I don't know.
4: I had the best sex with women I hardly even knew.
2: But you usually don't see people that could be so like outright about like.
1: I didn't know.
2: Hey,
1: Nora
2: are we having sex or not?
1: Tell that to women. Hey, I'm
3: you
1: not.
3: Guys haven't been
1: I'm not.
3: Well,
1: I tell you what. I'm not even going to fill up my gas tank if we're not having sex.
3: You guys are used to high school dating. Welcome to the world.
2: Because we haven't dated since high school.
3: Yeah. You guys are a little baby.
4: You say that wrong.
1: You're a bizarre dude, you know that?
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0: The biggest stupid.
1: Well, I got a question for you. Yeah, he gets. Why are you so angry? You're barking at
0: because
1: him.
0: He's known me for so long, and I hyper like get real.
1: You hyperventilate.
2: Get real.
0: Why is he acting?
2: Did he just say get real?
0: Yeah, he's acting new to this whole program thing.
1: What do you mean?
0: What do you
1: it's
0: mean?
1: A
0: what
1: new
0: I mean?
1: Story. Ugh. We never heard this.
0: All right.
2: Ugh.
0: You guys just don't listen.
1: Yeah, we don't.
2: Mm-mm.
1: We never but listen.
2: Then you,
1: when
2: neither
1: talk.
2: Do you, though.
0: But then, yeah, then you want to yell at me when I don't listen? That's crazy.
2: Because you're the lowest man on the totem pole.
0: All right.
2: That's
0: get
2: how
0: it.
2: That goes.
0: You shouldn't be so aggressive then.
2: You should
0: be like, oh, cool. Yeah.
2: You're the one hooking up with dudes.
1: Oh, you're the man. You're the man, Nard. Sorry. I didn't know what we were supposed to say. Like, you're the man.
0: What?
2: You said you did a foursome, which it kind of implies that you guys all did stuff.
0: Nope.
1: Yeah, that does.
0: Nope, it doesn't.
2: Well, because that would be how a foursome
1: otherwise,
2: would work,
1: you
2: right?
1: Would just have done a swap
0: Chicken
1: or something.
0: Joe. I'm sure he's done a foursome.
2: Don't bring Chicken Joe into
0: yeah,
2: this.
0: Because he's a prime example. He's a prime example.
1: A prime example?
0: Whatever. You know what I mean. I'm not hooking up with a dude.
1: He's
2: well,
1: very
2: said
1: defensive.
2: You did, though.
0: I did not say
2: you
0: that.
2: You said you did a foursome.
0: Oh, my God, Derek.
1: That would mean that he got it on with a guy, right?
0: That does not. No.
2: I mean, that would imply that, I
0: okay,
2: think.
0: Okay, so anytime someone calls in, I'm like, cool, you all just had sex. All uh-huh. You dudes, yep, okay, cool. That's implied. But I didn't have sex with no dude.
1: All right, you didn't,
2: you
1: buddy.
2: Cleared it up.
1: Calm
0: did
1: down.
2: I'm glad you did, because there got, for a while, I thought you just did stuff with the
0: for
2: dude.
0: For a while, yeah. What?
1: It was just a short while. It was like
2: I was going
1: minutes.
2: Around telling people, like, oh, yeah, Nard does stuff with a dude, yeah.
0: Oh, my God.
1: What? Okay.
0: He's frustrating.
2: Are you getting horny thinking about
0: no,
2: it?
0: No, I'm not.
3: Yeah, he's getting hot.
1: Oh, he's licking God. His lips.
0: Derek's the only guy that I would rail.
1: What
2: the
1: a compliment.
2: Only guy.
1: What a compliment.
2: He would rail a bunch of dudes.
0: Nope. Yeah, you're the only dude I would rail.
2: He's just comfortable with me. Because I'm nice to him.
1: Yeah. He's getting real frustrated with you.
2: He gets frustrated with
1: all
2: me.
1: All right. I got a news anchor that says you need to check your panties.
2: Mm.
1: We'll get to that. Let's see. What else do I got to get to? Oh, Chris, because you won't date a big girl.
3: Nope.
1: Well, I got this woman says there are plenty of men out there that love, absolutely love the big girls. We'll get to that. Hang on.
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0: boat.
1: Oh, my God.
0: Off the side of the boat.
1: Oh, my God.
2: People are saying AI can't get this stupid. Thank you, Michael. Yes. Is it Louisa?
3: Yes.
2: Oh, is this a woman?
3: Yes.
2: This is exactly what I was looking
1: woman
2: for.
1: Story.
2: Come on. Please tell me you're in the inner tube. You know, as all women's tummies are sour, and you're like, oh, I have to go.
3: Well, I was about 15, and my mom, I had to go poop, and we're in Medina, and she told me to go down by the stream, and I did.
2: It's not in the inner tube, but, I mean, it's great. Thank you. And her mom's like, no, just go down there by the stream.
1: Yeah.
2: Well, thank you for the call. Appreciate it. Still, nobody just in the tube. It's like an impossible phone topic.
1: Yeah.
2: Dang. I don't know if I'm going to get anybody. Yeah. I don't know. Louisa, hang on the line. Keep her on the line because that one's as close as you're going to get. Let me take a quick break.
1: Okay.
2: Let me see what I got coming up. Let's see here. Why is it so hard for a woman to find a guy that doesn't want kids? This woman is tired of men thinking that they are the prize. Nard related to this story as this woman had a date, like a nice dinner date with a guy, went to go use the restroom, bumped into a guy she really liked, hooked up with him, and then went back to her date. We'll get to that next. Hang on.
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96 Live. It's Rock 101.1. They're not really touring. They're doing like little festivals here and there with like Toad the Wet Sprocket and Wheatus and all kinds of cool bands. 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

What was that challenge, or what was the thing that was viral with this next song, Best of You, Foo Fighters? Is it you just have to keep singing the same part over and over again? The best, the best, the best. Was that what it was?

I like that song. It's Rock 101.1. It's Mighty Iris. Did I tell you that I bought a whole bunch of ice cream over the weekend? And I had two sundaes over the weekend. They were glorious. That was with the chocolate chip ice cream. I bought two other cartons. I'll tell you what the next one is, the next flavor in the next few minutes. Here's No Doubt.

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bought two cream. I like that brand of ice cream. It's Rock 101.1. I bought a tub of chocolate chip ice cream, and then I bought this new red, white, and blue sherbet. 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I haven't eaten it yet. Haven't dug in. Here's Beastie Boys. It's Rock 101.1.

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Speaking of Teen Spirit deodorant, it's Rock 101.1. Lubbock, what's up? It's Mighty Iris. I think I bought a deodorant that, like, actually smells. Well, because I try to buy the aluminum-free kind. You know, I'm trying to be healthy. And this one actually smells fresh. Like, if you were here, I'd let you sniff my underarms. Here's 3 Days of Grace.

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Mighty Burger Joint. It's Rock 101.1. It's Mighty Iris. That's why I'm wiped out. I'm still feeling it. Blah. But yeah, it was hot out. And there was a guy. They had like a money blowing machine or something. It was like an inflatable. And he was trying to undo this knot. And I tried to help. And he ended up like putting his teeth on it. I was like, okay, I don't want to touch it now. But he said it was a slip knot. And then I was like, do you listen to slip knot? And he's like, yeah. And then we both like had a short laugh. And I thought it was funny. Here's Linkin Park.

an air fiddle to that song. Air violin. It's Rock 101.1. It's Mighty Iris. I'm good at it. What? Did you watch the new Weezer music video like I asked you to? It's a cool song, right? It kind of sounds like a 90s Weezer. It's called CEO. And Giovanni Ribisi's in it. Ah, I love him. Oh, yeah.

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Did I tell you I bought pizza over the weekend? But it was the hand-tossed. It's Rock 101.1. It's Mighty Iris. I messed up because I thought I was getting a pan pizza. It had been so long since I ordered pizza. And I regret getting hand-tossed because the crust is whack on those. You know what I mean? I want

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0: always forget to bring my lunch. It's Rock 101.1. It's Mighty Iris Hay. I also have leftovers from a party this past weekend. It's like spaghetti, and I forgot what else was in there. Like little sliders, little meatball sliders. Hopefully with Hawaiian rolls.
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1: It's Rock 101.1. It's Mighty Irish. There was this one winter party I went to where they had like the silver trays out with the fire underneath, and they had meatballs, and you could put them, like, make your own slider with those sweet Hawaiian buns. Man, I'm really hoping that's what the slider, I haven't tried it. The leftovers from that party from the weekend. Here's Kate Bush.

182. Can't wait to see his documentary this week. It's Rock 101.1. It's called Travis Barker, Louder Than Fear. And that hits Hulu on Thursday the 13th. Ooh, is that an unlucky day? I hope not. But yeah, I want to see that so then we can talk about it. Here's Lenny Kravitz.

0: 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Make sure you hit up Wombat's inbox. I almost said lunchbox because I'm hungry. Hit up Wombat's lunchbox. No, request a song for later so that he can play. He plays a request every single day after 4 p.m. 806-900-1011. 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

0: When I made us, I made myself a sundae on Sunday. It's Rock 101.1. It's Mighty Iris. This is my life now. Ice cream. And I had some strawberries, but they were sour. I wish I didn't include those. I should have bought cherries. Yeah, but I can't wait to try that sherbet. I might try that later. There's corn.
1: Something takes a part of me. Something lost and never seen.

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everyone, baby. It's Mighty Iris, and I am so fed up to death with my home internet device. It doesn't work anymore. When we first got it, like, it would take seconds for the internet to load up, and now I have to wait 30 minutes before I can stream anything. 30 minutes. Imagine you get home, and you have the TV, and you're just ready to watch something, and it takes 30 freaking minutes. No. I don't even have this. It's a phone company, and I don't even have them as my phone service. Thank goodness.

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I've been noticing that my Tubi cuts off, too. I fall asleep to Tubi movies. It's Rock 101.1. It's Mighty Iris, because there's some good movies on there. They added all the Final Destinations, and it plays, it chooses your next movie. So I leave it on all night because I need that noise to fall asleep to. And I kept waking up to silence throughout the night because I think it's that internet device. It's messing up. I'm going to change it. I'm going to cancel it. Here's Mumford & Sons. Well, I can't.

witches. The little lights are not twinkling. 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I'm going to let him know, that doctor. I just don't want him to put me on more meds. I just want to feel better. 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

0: Mom, we have a back-to-school shopping spree right there for you. Sign up once per day. $2,000 could be yours. You could buy like a new school wardrobe. You could buy books if you need some supplies, of course. Go sign up.
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1: 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Tell me, baby. Fall Out Boy. 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

We used to stay out until 2 a.m. because we wanted to. Now we stay up past 10 p.m. because we accidentally fell asleep on the couch. Wake up. 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

3 more days till the Green Day movie is in theaters. Cinemize. It's called Nimrods. I want to go see it on Thursday night, though. It's Rock 101.1. I'm telling you, we should get a big group together. No one listens to me. Here's Nine Inch Nails.

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Once again, Travis Barker of Blink-182 has a documentary that's about to hit Hulu on Thursday. It's called Travis Barker, Louder Than Fear, and it covers his plane crash when he joined Blink-182.

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When does school start? 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Here's Sugar Ray.

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It's Mighty Iris, because that song is an American Pie too. I saw that Shannon Elizabeth, you know, Nadia, is she's on Bill Maher's podcast. I started watching it. Man, these podcasts are so long. It takes me like days to get through it, because I watch when I can, when I'm at a desk or something. But yeah, she's so beautiful.

0: 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I love that song. 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
0: 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My Chemical Romance. Sublime.

I'm hungry. I'm hungry right now. It's Rock 101.1. It's Mighty Iris. You know what's beautiful about that? I'm about to leave, so I'm going to go get me a hamburger. That's what I want right now. I'll try not to eat fries, although it's really tough not to do that. Here's Paramore from the Twilight soundtrack. I'm Team Jacob.

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1: I don't know if you can, but can you get an owner for Onns? That's O-N-S Junior Market. The address is 1934 East Anaheim. 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

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Yeah, we've been known to have accidents. Rock 101.1.

song has two big meanings. One's pretty obvious. 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Second one's a little strange, but again, something you've experienced yourself. 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

0: We got a chance to see some lights in the sky over Lubbock tomorrow night. And I'm not talking about the Lubbock lights. That anniversary is coming up in a couple weeks. This is the Perseid meteor shower. It comes around every single year, but this one's a little special because it's lining up with the new moon, so they'll be really easy to see. The peak of that will be Wednesday night and a Thursday morning. That's pretty easy to check out in this part of the country. Just pick a direction and start driving until it gets dark enough.
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single features the band in a casual setting in casual clothes, which I always love with old albums. Because I get to play that fun game of, I had that t-shirt until that girlfriend took it, and I had that t-shirt until I lost it at a show.

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Another request for Wombat's Inbox. Maybe you can text those in anytime, day or night, to 806-900-1011. 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

sext us at... Oh, sorry. Wrong script. There we go. Text us at 806-900-1011.

question as to what is the actual title of this song. The original 1989 Disintegration uses Love Song as two words in the track listing, but one word on the lyric sheet. On the single, the cover artwork uses it as one word, but everywhere else it's listed as two. And I think they're just leaning into this now, because on the 2001 Greatest Hits release, it uses Love Song one word on the track listing, but still keeps it as two words in the liner notes.

0: Can't stop the spirits when I need you. 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

0: Well, we got a wild find at a Wisconsin game store. Somebody found a box of old NES cartridges, but there's a couple very nice things about them. One, they were originally supposed to be destroyed, so they're in absolutely pristine condition. And if you've been to Ralph's, you know that's a very rare state for NES games. Another reason they're so rare is not that they're so old, but rather they're so new. These cartridges were made in 1993 after all the other runs, and this might be the only 1993 run we've gotten our hands on.
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0: What's up, Lubbock? 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
1: Well, I'm back with Rock 101 to talk about some of the cool stuff going on at your United Supermarkets and Market Street right here in Lubbock. Something's cool that sounds recent, but it's not really recent. It just kind of feels so futuristic. 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They got those grilling right out front. So definitely enjoy that. It's something that's kind of unique to here. You know, when I was living in Austin or living near Dallas, we didn't really get Hatch Chili Fest. 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

So I am a millennial, so I more remember this song from the He-Man video on the internet than the song actually being on the radio. Funny enough, that guy was actually giving a lecture at a college when they found out he was the guy who did this video, so they spent the rest of the lecture talking about this video.

So if you want to hear this song, but something kind of a little different, you should check out the Pet Shop Boys song, In the Night, since it's basically just this song, just with obviously

Thank you.

0: We're going to have some lights in the sky over Lubbock, but it's not the Lubbock lights. It's just the Perseid meteor shower. It comes through every single year, but this year's kind of special because it lines up with the new moon, making those a lot easier to see. And out here in the country, it's pretty easy to check them out. The peak's going to be Wednesday night, so just pick a direction and keep driving until it gets dark enough.
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It's been great spending the afternoon with you. It's Wombat on Rock 101. We got the Greg the Herald Show coming up next. And before I go, we got to remember Incubus is a band that's not super great at doing their research. They actually picked this name before they figured out what it means. And an incubus is actually an evil sex demon. And they kind of didn't fit with the band because they have a bunch of nice songs like Pardon Me and Nice to Know You.